98.3, that is David Garfield, and that is your musical ticket to Pittsburgh on a Wednesday afternoon. And every kind of people from Architects of Sound, along with Eric Roberson, and a terrific remake of the Robert Palmer song from the 80s. It is 5:10 on this Wednesday afternoon, 15 degrees in downtown Vancouver. Sterling Fox with you. Lots of great music ahead of us this hour till Gary James at 6. We're going to hear from Herb Alpert and Dionne Warwick as just a few names on the list, which also includes this guy. Here's Gavin Hope with the ultimate love song, Wave 98.3.

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1: Wave 98.3 with Ali Matthews in Window of Light, and then Herb Alpert in there as well with Route 101. It's 5:25 on this September 30th. Let's take a moment and scan the celebrity birthday list, which today begins with Angie Dickinson, who's 95. Johnny Mathis is 91. Singer Marilyn McCoo from The Fifth Dimension is 83. Barry Williams, who was Greg on The Brady Bunch, is 72. Wave favorite singer Patrice Rushen is 72. The Nanny, Fran Drescher, is 68. Country musician Marty Stewart is 68. Wave favorite singer Baja is 67. Crystal Bernard from Wings is 65. Rapper-producer Marley Marry is 64. Monica Bellucci from the Matrix series is 62. Tony Hale from Arrested Development is 56. Jenna Elfman is 55. French actor Marion Cotillard is 51. Tennis Hall of Famer Martina Hingis is 46. Dutch F1 racing champion Max Verstappen is 29. And actor-dancer Maddie Ziegler from Dance Moms is 24.

Wait, 98.3. Robert Michaels and Friends had a really cool song called Holding On, and the latest from Stephen Sanchez in there as well with Love, Love, Love. Sterling Fox with you. BC Lions are on the road this weekend playing the Argos in Toronto at noon on TV on Saturday, and then they're back home a week from Friday, October 9th. We've got tickets. 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

0: The BC Lions take on the Ottawa Redblacks Friday, October 9th at BC Place. 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

Wave 98.3 and a fun tune from great sax player Darren Ron. That one called Into the Light, along with Bonnie Raitt and I Can't Make You Love Me. It's time for me to step aside and make way for Gary in the Night. Gary James in the wings, signaling that sunset is 6:53 tonight. Yeah, we're losing about 90 seconds of light a day. Gary's got you covered no matter what the time for sunset, and he's all set to roll out a ton of terrific tunes for your Wednesday, after a couple more for me, including this from Dionne Warwick and Love Power, Wave 98.3.

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to your night midweek already. I'm Gary James. It's me. It's not AI. This is new from Gerald Albright. Hot chocolate on a wave. 98.3.

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Vancouver's coolest vibe, Wave 98.3, Elton John and Charlie Puth, After All. And Elton John, the other night, Monday in England, his first UK show in more than 3 years. He performed at the Apple Music Hall, which is right there in the brand new venue at the Battersea Power Station. His first show in quite a few years. And of course, the crowd went wild. Here's Rebecca Jade for your night. 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

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Simply Red and Home on Wave 98.3. Mick Hucknall said he is going and taking the band on the road next year. A whole bunch of shows in Europe and maybe, just maybe, in his home city, Manchester. Yes, he's a big fan of Manchester United. Here's Dave Koz, put the top down, Wave 98.3.

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1: Friday, October 9th. 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Oh, I just might.
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music on the way from, we're going to hear from Nick Colione, Jan Arden, more on her holiday orchestra show coming up here in Vancouver. Bill Withers, too, but now Cindy Bradley, she's back. Here is Strollin' on Wave 98.3.

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Maybe Bruno will do some Bill Withers when he's here. Five nights at BC Place, and we got tickets. Is this? I know we gave away tickets for the fifth and final night. We got more tickets for you. This could be the first night. It could be the fourth night, but maybe the fifth night. It's the last call for Bruno Mars tickets next Friday morning between 8 and 9 during the morning show with TJ. When you hear us playing Bruno Mars, be the last call through at 905-909-9983 before the end of the song. It's last call for Bruno Mars tickets next Friday. Another free Ticket Friday from Wave 98.3, Vancouver's coolest vibe.

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It'll be here before you know it, right? Jan Arden and her holiday orchestra will be here setting the mood for the holidays for us. We can't wait. December 15th at the beautiful Orpheum. She is next after Nick Colleone. Just like that on Wave 98.3.

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It's pretty cool when your dad can help you produce your latest album. Kim Waters is her father, who we play, the sax player. 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The album is anew. This is Bountiful. It's a beautiful song. 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

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We are giving away copies of Chris Smith. You've heard his new song, Earth Is Me. Here, we're spinning it. Love it. The album is called One World, and you can get a copy free music right now at wave98.3.fm.

There's a lot of Amy Winehouse tributes out there right now, and a lot of big stars are covering some of her songs. Jeff Lorber did Rehab years ago. Here he is with that song on Wave 98.3.

It's Double Down, the Ron Brothers. You're hanging with Gary in the nighttime right here on Wave 98.3. Thank you for listening. Here's what's coming up. Music from Joyce Cooling, and I've been listening to her new EP this week. It's my next album or EP review coming up at our website. So new Joyce Cooling on the way, as well as Tower of Power and Joss Stone. Yeah, right now on Wave 98.3, Vancouver's coolest vibe.

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it's got to be something in the air if you're living and enjoying the sights and sounds of San Francisco. It comes through in your music if you're a musician. This is off her new EP. This is new from Joyce Cooling, who was just on the Dave Koz radio show this past weekend. Maybe you caught it. Here's Outskirts of Town, Joyce Cooling, on The Night Show on Wave 98.3.

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In honor of the thousands of survivors and those that never returned home from residential schools, Wave 98.3 encourages you participate and find out more at canada.ca.

We are starting to look back in the year in music. I know it's a little early, but I like to get ready for the end of the year and kind of look back at some of the smooth releases we had over the year. And we'll be playing some of those in the next couple of months as we look back. But looking back at the year, what a wild weather, wacky weather year it's been. 43 in Rome this summer? That is hot. Wow, what a year. Santana, Rob Thomas, Wager on 83.

Hi, this is Canadian-born guitarist Les Sabler, and you're listening to Vancouver's coolest vibe, Wave 98.3. Here's my new song, Boomerang, that I co-wrote with keyboardist Greg Manning. And thanks for tuning in today.

Our thanks to Les Sabler talking about his new song, Boomerang. There it is right there on Wave 98.3. Vancouver's coolest vibe. I'm Gary here in the nighttime hanging with me. This is Jonathan Butler, Show Me the Way.

first weekend of October coming up this weekend, and it is Breast Cancer Awareness Month, right? That's when the NFL players put on the pink shoes for breast cancer. Great cause. And the CIBC Run for the Cure is this Sunday. 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Here's Slim Man. 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

We are almost a week away from our last call for Bruno Mars tickets. Bruno Mars coming here, BC Place, next month, 5 nights. And next Friday morning, between 8 and 9, during the morning show with Tara Jean, when you hear us playing Bruno Mars, be the last call through at 604-909-9983 before the end of the song, and the tickets will be yours.

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lot of Canadians are happy. The NHL is back for another great season. Hopefully our Canucks can at least win a whole bunch of games, so keep our fingers crossed. 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

That's Warren Hill on Wave 98.3 La Dolce Vita. 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It was so great to have Dave Koz this past weekend, wasn't it? 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

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Nice. I can't tell you why. 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Here is Brian Hughes.

Gina Vanelli, Wave 98.3, Wild Horses, about to wrap up the show for this National Day for Truth and Reconciliation. Orange Shirt Day. Hope you had on your orange shirt. I'm Gary. Back tomorrow night. Here's the TNR Collective. 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

The wave is trying to find last year's umbrella, just in case. 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

Alexander Boynton Jr. and Jeff Lorber on the wave. And we made it to Thursday Cats game day in our city. So Rogers Arena tonight, we host the Edmonton Oilers for the very first game here at home. And the good news here is we're coming off a win against the Oilers just a couple days ago. Mostly cloudy, 11 degrees. Our forecast does include a chance of shower.

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1: And welcome to this brand new day. And it's a mainly cloudy one. I mentioned off the top of the show there's a chance of showers. And honestly, there's not much else to the forecast. Our high today, even with the chance of showers and kind of, you know, overcast sky, we're going to hit 18 away from the water. That's not too bad. Keeping things in the double digits for our overnight low with 11 degrees, but still packing a chance of showers overnight and even through tomorrow. Now, Friday was supposed to be the warmest day of the week. Looks like that's been extended to Saturday now. Sunny with a high of 22. Ooh, sunny and a high of 23 on Sunday. Let's see if it holds, hey? Right now at 555 West Georgia, cloudy and 11. This tune's from Molly Johnson. It's a sweet one. It's called Better Than This on Wave 98.3, Vancouver's coolest vibe. Good morning.

hockey. Did you know he's a part owner in the Vancouver Giants? Well, we're about to get a behind-the-scenes look at what that has been like for him, especially from last season, 2025-2026 WHL season, because Bublé and his co-owner are releasing a series called Hometown Giants, which, again, takes us behind the scenes of that team last year. Did you know, maybe you know the Property Brothers? So his co-owner is Drew Scott of the Property Brothers. They're going to be highlighting, you know, high-pressure moments, trades, front office decisions, backdoor deals. Is that a bad thing? I don't know. We'll see what Bublé gets up to. Hometown Giants is going to be 6 episodes, and you'll be able to stream it on Amazon Prime starting on the 16th of October, which we are welcoming that new month today. Thursday, October the 1st. I got the tunes for us for the first of the month through till 10 o'clock. This one's warming up slow and gentle here, but we'll get there. Lee Ritenour's Westbound on the Wave. Good morning.

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1: 6 o'clock on the coast. I'm Tara Jean. Here's what's making waves in our city. So, absolute tragedy in Tawasin yesterday during a Truth and Reconciliation event right on Tawasin First Nation. A vehicle rammed into the crowd. The vehicle was a truck with a trailer. Four people were hit, and so sadly, two elders have died. Just terrible, terrible story to happen on a day that is already so, so heavy, right? Now, this was not on purpose, and instead it's believed the driver lost control after suffering from some kind of medical emergency. Meanwhile, on the campaign trail, with the municipal election, heads up, there will be two questions you're asked to make hopefully informed decisions on, so I wanted to give you a heads up. One question is, should the city ask the province to use part of the old St. Paul's Hospital for acute, voluntary, and involuntary care? That is a highly controversial subject. Also, the other question is, are you in favor of a ban on open-air hard drug use in public spaces in our city? That municipal election day is just over 2 weeks away now on October 17. Meanwhile, in sports, game day, and not just any old game day, tonight's the season opener for our Canucks at Rogers. We host the Oilers, and we beat them just a couple days ago, so we can do it. Let's go, boys. And finally, our wave weather forecast for Thursday, October the 1st. Clouds, chance of showers, high of 18 away from the water. Right now.

0: didn't enjoy it. What's wrong with you this morning? Did you wake up on the wrong side of the bed? I'll give you another tune. Hang tight, hang tight. Hey, 6:09 on the coast, and I know it's game day for our Canucks, but let's not forget about our good old BC Lions. They're going to be taking on the Ottawa Red Blacks coming up on the 9th of this new month. Go to our website and our contest page to make sure you enter for your chance to win a pair of free tickets. Good luck. And I want to just really quickly update you guys on this morning's commute. I will say, there's not any major problems. We do have West Coast Express Train 1 running behind. 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You could be delayed 15 to 30 minutes, just in case you're trying to do it lickety-split. 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
0: So I promised you another smooth groove to help you get going in case you woke up on the wrong side of the bed. This is one of those songs that I woke up in the middle of the night the other night singing the lyrics. This feel good. It's Lindsay Webster and Stokely's Two Hearts. On the way.

vacation? You ever been there to visit friends and family? I've had the privilege of being there once, and man, was it a special trip. Hey, good morning. Welcome to the city of Vancouver and a fresh new morning. We've made it to the 1st of October, and roll with me on this one. I'm going to play a tune from Wham for us for a second. And of course, that brings up thoughts of George Michael. And he died back in 2016, but man, he is still so legendary. And here's where I want you to kind of roll with me here. So a couple days ago in Vancouver, a band called Somber performed at Rogers Arena. Shortly before that, they performed at the VMAs, where the lead singer wore George Michael's actual famous black leather jacket. I'm looking at an image of him from the VMAs there. He looks cute, but not as cute as George did in that.

see our Vancouver Canucks at home for the very first time this season. Some more making waves right here in our city. Vancouver versus Edmonton. Puck drops just after 7 o'clock. And this is great. We're on a roll already. We won our first game of the season against Edmonton in Edmonton just back on Tuesday. Also making waves across the country this morning, a major pipeline announcement. It'll come from Prime Minister Carney and Alberta Premier Danielle Smith. They're up in Fort Mac. Today is Ottawa's deadline to officially designate a proposed pipeline to our coast as a project of national interest. This is basically a regulatory move that'll fast track the project. And finally, I want to share my sincere condolences to Tawasin First Nation. After yesterday's accident, 4 people were hit when a vehicle rammed into the crowd. The total crowd was about 1,000 people, but sadly, 2 elders died in the community and they sang and drummed as their bodies were taken away. This was an accident and it did involve the driver of the vehicle having a medical emergency. Man, that was rough, hey? And wave weather for Thursday, October the 1st. We've made it to the new month. Mainly cloudy, chance of showers and a high of 15 at the water. Could make it all the way to 18 if you're inland. Right now at 555 West Georgia, cloudy and 11.

0: 3, Vancouver's coolest vibe. That was Michael LinkedIn's Deja Vu. I'm TJ, and minimum wage is going up in 5 provinces across the country. Not BC, but they're going to be playing catch up here. For example, it's moving its minimum wage in Nova Scotia up to $17. Some other places, $17.30. General minimum wage here in British Columbia, though, if you haven't been keeping track, it went into effect just back in June, $18.25 per hour. I'm bringing it up because I started to think about my very first job and what minimum wage was at the time, and I'm pretty sure I was getting it. Let's see. I think I was getting somewhere around $5 an hour, maybe $6 an hour if I'm if I'm thinking highly of myself. My first job was at a corner store right near my house. I was 14, and I remember I was going into the summer of my 14th year, and my dad took me aside and he said, if you think you're just going to hang around all summer and do nothing, you got another thing coming for you. And he said, go get your first job. And I've been working every single year since. Almost. Maybe a few hiccups there where I took some time off, but I used to make fried chicken and sell lottery tickets. Great gig for $5 an hour.
1: The BC Lions take on the Ottawa Redblacks Friday, October 9th at BC Place. 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

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Pick a sunny day and go on a pumpkin patch adventure. 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

country. It's settled in here in D.C., just above $18. Heard from Michael on our text line. Good morning, Michael. First time texter. Really cool to hear from you out in West Vancouver this morning. He says he got his first job when he was 18, and it was 1984. I just checked out the minimum wage for that year. It was $3.65. So I asked Michael what he did for his first gig, and he said the minimum wage didn't matter because he was the son of a fisherman. I'm also the daughter of a fisherman, Michael. And so he went fishing and made a, excuse my language, crap load of cash. So sometimes that minimum wage doesn't matter, even for your very first job. And, you know, I was talking about mine at a corner store near my house up in Prince Rupert. It was called Rainbow Market, and I sold lotto tickets and made fried chicken and stuff like that. And I was right. In that year, about 94, the minimum wage in Canada or in British Columbia was $6 an hour. And I remember thinking that was so much cash. You know what I want to tell? I'll just tell you a really quick little story about the fried chicken. So my mom was out of the house one day, and I had come home from work, and this is a little intimate, and my boyfriend and I at the time had a little makeout session, and he had some, like, why am I telling this story? I'm going to regret it. He had a little bit of, like, you know, like 5 o'clock shadow going on, and we made out for a while, and I ended up getting what looked like rug burn on my chin. And after my mom came home and she was like, what is that on your chin? I told her that the oil from the fried chicken at work had splashed up on my face.

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1: And it's 7 o'clock on the coast. I'm Tara Jean. Here's what's making waves in our city. So a tragedy in Tawasin yesterday. I want to start with that. During a Truth and Reconciliation event on Tawasin First Nation yesterday, a vehicle rammed into the crowd. Now, that vehicle was a truck with a trailer. Four people were hit. And unfortunately, two people have died, two elders from the community. This was not on purpose and instead is believed to be just one of those cases where the driver lost control after suffering from some kind of medical emergency. Meanwhile, on the campaign trail this morning with the municipal election, I wanted to give you guys the heads up on a couple of questions you'll be asked to make, hopefully informed decisions on. They're yes or no. One of them is, are you in favor of a ban on open air hard drug use in public spaces? Municipal election day, by the way, it's just over, man, I was looking at the calendar this morning, just over 2 weeks away on October 17. In sports, game day, we got tonight the season home opener for the Canucks at Rogers Arena. We're hosting the Oilers, who we just beat in Edmonton a couple days ago. And finally, our wave weather forecast. So kind of out of nowhere here, the Environment Canada forecast now has a chance of showers today. So overall, kind of cloudy, few showers here or there, and highs anywhere between 15 and 18 degrees. Right now at 555 West Georgia, mostly cloudy and 11 with George Benson. This one's called Gotta Be There. And this is Wave 90.

0: just shy of the official sunrise for this morning. For Thursday, October the 1st, it's officially at 7:12. So looking at my clock, we're just shy of 7:11 and starting to see a nice pink glow to the sky. Hope you enjoy it and it gets better from here on out. Meanwhile, this morning, I'm TJ on the wave for your commute right now. You know, if you're, this is for Delta traffic, you know, when you're traveling westbound on Highway 10, right around that 91 on ramp, there's a left hand lane that's blocked. The RCMP are on scene there, it looks like, or Delta Police, and we'll keep an eye on that. Also, for out-of-town drivers, this probably is a little niche here, but Highway 99 right now is closed beyond Pemberton and Whistler because of a vehicle incident between there and Lillooet. Pretty out of the way, but good to know just in case you got out-of-town travel plans. 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And still to come on this morning's show, I'm going to play for us a Canadian songbird who sang the anthem for our 2010 Winter Games right here in Vancouver.
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0: In Vancouver, you're never far from the ocean. 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
1: You know, you make me feel so good inside. I've always wanted a girl just like you. Such a pure idea.

about it, but is that one of his best, if not the best, Michael Jackson song? I feel like anytime I play MJ, I'm sitting here thinking that in the studio. I'm TJ on the Wave. And in case you missed it, there's been this really wild viral video going around, like a resurfaced video from 1974 of Michael Jackson and Roberta Flack singing this sweet little duet on a TV special called Free to Be You and Me. And again, this was 1974. So Michael was just a teenager, I guess, and Roberta would have been in her 30s. Correct me if I'm wrong, but I think about that. They're both dressed up as little kids, and I wanted you to hear just a portion of their sweet duet, again, from the TV special Free to Be You and Me. When

I'm sorry. How innocent were we back then? So innocent. Michael Jackson and Roberta Flack. And here's Justin Timberlake, suit and tie.

Sometimes I'm sitting here with a groove so smooth like that, I'm just thinking, give me a break. Give me a break. How good, hey? That was Michael Monty with Triangles. And this is Wave 98.3 as we creep on up 7:30 this morning. Here's what's making waves in our city. Big ones coming from Rogers Arena, where tonight we see our Vancouver Canucks at home for the very first time this brand new NHL season. So we've got Vancouver versus Edmonton. Puck drops just after 7, and we did win our first game of the season against Edmonton in Edmonton just back on Tuesday. So we can do it. Let's go. Also making waves across the country this morning, a major pipeline announcement from Prime Minister Mark Carney and Alberta Premier Danielle Smith. They're in Fort Mac. Today is Ottawa's deadline to officially designate a proposed pipeline to our coast here in BC as a project of national interest. That's a regulatory move that will fast track the project. We'll see how quickly, hey? In concert news, and this is just moments ago, one of Mission's biggest superstars, Carly Rae Jepsen, she's announced a Canadian tour, including April 17th right here at the beautiful Orpheum Theatre. And in case you missed it, Bruce Coburn also going on tour. He'll be playing the Centre on April the 10th. And finally, I want to share my sincere condolences this morning to Tawasin First Nation after yesterday's accident. 4 people were hit when a vehicle crammed into the crowd there. The crowd itself on the Truth and Reconciliation Walk, by the way, was about 1,000 people. Sadly, 2 elders died in this accident, and the community was heard and seen singing and drumming as their bodies were taken away. Can you imagine coming out for an event like that and ending it that way? This was an accident, even though for a time there it was believed it may be something more sinister, but it wasn't. It was an accident, a tragedy that involved the driver of the vehicle having a medical emergency. And wave weather. We've made it to a brand new month, Thursday, October the 1st. Mainly cloudy, chance of showers, and a high of 15 at the water, 18 if you're inland. Right now at 5:55 West Georgia, kind of cloudy, sunrise and 11.

0: That was Michael K. Sammer. Wave 98.3, Vancouver's coolest vibe. And I've got breaking space news this morning. So a Canadian astronaut is headed to the International Space Station. 44-year-old Canadian astronaut Joshua Kutrick, blasting off from the Kennedy Space Center all the way down in Florida. He's going to be up there for 6 months. Imagine 6 months in such a confined space. He's on a joint mission, by the way, with another astronaut from the States and another one from Russia. So, yeah, look at us all getting along, hey? Joshua Kutrick, by the way, is also leaving Earth. This is a really cool part of the story at a very poignant moment in his life because his wife is about to give birth to their third child. On that, though, the Canadian Space Agency and also NASA, too, they said they'll give him some extra TLC in regards to video calls so that he can talk with his family when that baby is born.
1: Can you imagine being in space when your baby is born? Wow, what a tale, hey?
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That was Kenny Loggins on the Wave with your girl TJ. And kind of something special before that, I played a duet for us from a couple of Wave artists, namely Dave Cause and Chris Bode. And what's kind of cool about that is that separately, they were both in our city putting on shows last weekend, courtesy of us here at the Wave. We love presenting concerts, especially when it comes to artists we're playing, obviously. But we also love just getting involved in just any kind of festivals and events happening in our city that we know you would be interested in. So we keep a calendar of events on our website at wave983.fm. And on there right now, of course, locked in with 5 shows this month at BC Place. This guy. And we've got last call for Bruno Mars tickets going down Friday, October the 9th. If you want to get your name on our guest list, go ahead. Listen between 8 and 9 o'clock that morning. Again, Friday, October 9th. There's going to be a moment where I play Bruno Mars. You want to be the very last call through, the very last second at 604-909-9983. So right at the end of the song. And if that's you, yeah, you'll need to tell me your name. And that's probably it. We'll get you inside for one of those shows this month at BC Place. I still can't believe he's doing 5 shows here. They are sold out. There's still tickets available if you want to buy your way in. You can get a single one with a limited view for just over $200.

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1: 8 o'clock on the nose. I'm Tara Jean. Here's what's making waves on the West Coast. Okay, so I'm going to start off with the tragedy in Tawasin yesterday. During a Truth and Reconciliation event on Tawasin First Nation, right by the Tawasin Mills Mall, a vehicle rammed into the crowd. Now, the vehicle was a truck with a trailer. Four people were hit, and two elders have died. This was not on purpose, even though for a time there, it was unclear. Instead, it's now believed the driver lost control after suffering from some kind of medical emergency. Meanwhile, on the campaign trail with the municipal election, heads up that there will be two questions you're asked to make decisions on. And I want to make sure that you can kind of get the heads up to hopefully inform yourself. One of those questions is, should the city ask the province to use part of the old St. Paul's Hospital downtown for acute voluntary and involuntary care? This is after that hospital's retired. So this is a highly controversial subject, and if it passed, it would accommodate people who pose a risk to themselves or others because of severe substance abuse or mental health disorders. Municipal election day, by the way, is October the 17th, so we're just over a couple weeks back. In sports, okay, it's game day. Not just any old game day either. It's been a while. Tonight's the season home opener for the Canucks at Rogers Arena. We host the Oilers, who we beat in Edmonton just a couple days ago. And finally, our wave weather forecast for Thursday, October the 1st. Out of nowhere, we got a chance of showers, so it slipped into the forecast today. It's going to stick around tonight and through a bit of tomorrow, too. Today's high is 15 at the water and 18 inland. And right now at 555 West Georgia, cloudy and 11.

0: That was Third Force, Onward and Upward on the Wave. I'm Tara Jean. So winter tires, or in some cases even chains, are now required on some BC highways. We've made it to October the 1st, and this sort of regulation, rules, expectations, that's going to last until the end of April, April the 30th. So we're into that time of year. Make sure if you've got out-of-town travel plans, even up the Sea-to Skyway, especially the Coquihalla, make sure you're prepared for conditions, as we are in that month where things are going to change pretty quickly. Meanwhile, if you're bopping about the city around town, there's actually just one particular problem, and there's been problems here a lot lately. Westbound Highway 10 in Delta, so south of the Alex Fraser Bridge, there's an incident westbound at the 91 interchange. There's also some kind of incident on the 91 connector. It's impacting westbound traffic just around that Westminster interchange. 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And still to come on this morning's show. Okay, I'm going to play a song from a French duo, a duo that very often lands on lists of groups that fans wish so hard they'd come out of retirement. Do you know who? Find out the answer next.
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0: That was Lauryn Hill, absolutely giving her there. And it's Wave 98.3 for the 1st of October. Happy new month. And with this new month, the new documentary on Terry Fox is finally coming out with your chance to watch it with a pretty eager crowd this weekend in Vancouver. So the documentary is called Run Terry Run, and it documents his marathon of hope back in 1980.
1: When I'm running each day, I take one day at a time. When I'm running, I take 1 mile at a time, and I take one corner at a time. Every signpost, I'm looking at it and reaching out for that signpost. Every corner, I'm reaching out.
0: So
1: this is the type of thing I'm thinking of.
0: Set out with the goal of raising just $1 million for cancer research. His efforts by now, we all know, have well exceeded that. But back then, it was just a hope as he set off across the country, starting in St. John's. And this documentary, I've been hearing a lot about it being just so extra special because of all the historical footage and the buried news coverage that was dug up for it. Run, Terry, Run screens at the, here's where you can see it. The Vancouver Playhouse has a special screening on Sunday afternoon. And then there's another one at the International Village Cinema, you know, that one downtown, on Monday evening. Meanwhile, mostly cloudy, 11 degrees this morning, and it's Wave 98.3, Vancouver's coolest vibe, with Charlie Puth and Hikaru Utada from Japan. It's called Home.

That was the Bright Up Brothers, Songs for Swinging Lovers on the Wave. All right. Just hitting 8:30 on the coast. Here's what's making waves in our city, and actually some breaking news happening now. Prime Minister Mark Carney's just announced that a new pipeline that winds up right here on our BC coast, it's being designated a national project of interest and will now be fast-tracked for completion ASAP. This announcement is still happening live from Fort Mac this morning. Meanwhile, at Rogers Arena tonight, this is going to be fun. We see our Vancouver Canucks at home for the first time this regular season. It's Vancouver versus Edmonton, and the puck drops just after 7. In concert news, I noticed a couple things. This morning, Mission's big superstar, Carly Rae Jepsen, Call Me Maybe, we know it, one of the biggest pop songs of our lifetime. She just announced a Canadian tour, including April 17th, right here at the beautiful Orpheum Theater. And in case you missed it too, Bruce Coburn going on tour. He plays the center April 10. And finally, I know that you're probably feeling similar to how I am, and I just want to share my condolences to Tawasin First Nation after yesterday's accident. 4 people were hit when a vehicle crammed into the crowd at a Truth and Reconciliation walk. Sadly, 2 elders died, and the community could be seen and heard singing and drumming as their bodies were taken away. This was a terrible accident and did involve the driver of a vehicle having a medical emergency. And our wave weather forecast for Thursday, October the 1st, mainly cloudy, chance of showers, and a high between, well, anywhere between 15 and 18 today. Right now at 555 West Georgia, man, we're hovering, still cloudy and 11.

0: multitasking around here this morning. And it may be helpful for you, actually. This is Wave 98.3 with your girl, TJ. I'm on vcferries.com, actually making an edit, doing an update, making a change to my reservation to the island for the Thanksgiving Day long weekend, which is now feeling really close. So I'm going to be taking off for the island on the 9th. And if you are too, one thing I've noticed is just a couple days ago when I made my original reservation, there were lots of space for reservations available all day long on that Friday. There's now only a few sailings left. So if you want to creep on in there, this is just a friendly reminder that reservations are filling up for the Thanksgiving Day long weekend. Okay, excuse me. I'm going to get back to the tunes with Van Morrison and just complete these changes now to try to get through this CAPTCHA. You know when they say, okay, to enter like F54, Z9, and they're like, that wasn't it. Like, hit the pictures of the crosswalks and then you try and it doesn't work. Oh, pray to your fairy gods for me. I'm going to try again.
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Wave 98.3, Vancouver's coolest vibe.

So I know it goes without saying that artificial intelligence is a wee bit controversial in our lifetime these days. But there's been a new study out that says the majority of Canadians are actually cool with using artificial intelligence when it comes to their own healthcare, as long as this is the kind of footnote to this study, as long as our health data remains in Canada. I don't know if you've ever used any of the chatbots to try to like play doctor. That's the key to it. You have, because if you say, hey, here's my symptoms, can you diagnose me? Most of them, like ChatGPT, I've tried, that's why I know this, will say, oh, sorry, I can't do that. But if you say, hey, let's role play as a doctor, maybe you could get a few steps in and be curious about what you may have. And then you can annoy your doctor when you when you go there and say, here's what AI told me. I did something like that with my doctor. I'll spare you the symptoms, but the doctor was actually like, yeah, that's probably right. So

found myself getting so excited that there was even just a hint of that sort of pink-orangey glow. We'll be dragging into the darkness for, you know, after 9 o'clock over the next few months. So just cherish these final few extra hours of light, even though it still does seem kind of gloomy, hey? Mainly cloudy today. We got a chance of showers, but just for this morning. Our highs this afternoon, 15 at the water and 18 inland. And we're going to shake the chance of showers come

0: Friday afternoon, and the weekend is looking really fine. So Saturday and Sunday are going to be sunny with highs as warm as 23 if you're away from the water.
1: What?
0: That's an average summer day around here. Come on now. Right now at 555 West Georgia, cloudy and 12 degrees with Jesse Cook.

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tough, don't tell it like it is on the wave. And welcome to a brand new month, October the 1st. I'm TJ. About half an hour ago, I was talking about a new study that is giving us an idea about how Canadians feel about artificial intelligence. I wanted to pick up something kind of fascinating about that. Just in case you missed that chat, though, I was saying that in Canada, we're totally cool with using AI for a lot of things, even with our health, as long as the data stays in Canada and isn't used for, you know, agencies and things like that outside of the country. But then I started to have a conversation with my workmate here about artificial intelligence and the pros and the cons of it. And I came across a list of the most major breakthroughs that AI has given us in the last few years. One of them is a complete mapping of the human brain in a 3D structure down to like a nanoscale that we would have never been able to accomplish without artificial intelligence. The other one is that AI is revolutionizing weather and climate forecasts. Thank you, as a weather woman. And then also, and this is something I've been following too, artificial intelligence has been uncovering lost ancient, like, archaeological sites. I was about to say cities, but I don't know if that's true. And that's because AI can analyze images from space. Kind of cool, right? But I know, still AI, still very controversial.

And I have the pleasure and privilege of picking a few more tunes for us before we wrap up the morning show this morning at 10 o'clock. I'm Tara Jean, and we're heading into, it feels a little gloomier than maybe it will wind up being, because we're going to ditch the chance of showers this morning, heading into the afternoon with a mix of sun and cloud, leaning on the cloudier side, I will say that. High of 15 at the water and 18 inland. And even though we still have this chance of showers dragging through Friday morning, it's going to be a sunny weekend with Sunday the brightest of the bunch and the warmest too. Our high will be 23. 23. That's away from the water Sunday, by the way. Right now at 555 West Georgia, we've just hit 12 degrees with Lindsay Webster's The Way.

That was Brian Hughes, String Bean on the Wave. I'm Tara Jean. And if you enjoyed our time together this morning, been on the air since 5:30, I kind of have a feeling we have similar musical tastes. So you may enjoy George Benson. We're going to wrap the show with him coming up in a moment. But first, I want to say go Canucks. We got a big game tonight. It's our first season home opener. So this is the first time we're playing at home during the regular season, and we're cheering them on as they take on the Edmonton Oilers. One thing that's great about it, we already beat them in the preseason just a couple days ago. Or I guess that wasn't even the preseason. That was first game of the regular season. Hey, here's that George Benson tune. This is so good. It's called Give Me the Night on the Wave.

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Good morning. Happy October. Brand new month. 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

One more night. That is Phil Collins, Wave 98.3. One more midday with me, Vicki Van Dyke. As a matter of fact, lots more, but today's the day, October 1st. And Kayla Waters has this new song. It's called Bountiful. And I'm thinking this is an October song. It's all about for Canadians, all about Thanksgiving and bountiful tables filled with turkey and stuffing and mashed potatoes and pumpkin pie. And that's what I think about when I play this brand new song. Don't forget, the New West Farmers Market is on today, and it will be bountiful. Food trucks and dozens of vendors and farm fresh stuff and local artisan items too, and gourmet prepared foods, plus live entertainment. 3 till 7 p.m. Tipperary Park, next to New West City Hall. Bountiful, it's Kayla Waters on the Wave.

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Perfect timing. That is Lisa Addio on the wave. She was actually a protege of Liberace, not kidding. Back when she was a kid, she performed with him at Radio City Music Hall in New York. All right, coming up, first time ever for me with the wave playing K.D. Lang. She's next. I'm excited. Right now, Roberto Restuccia, stand up on the wave.

song is called California Vibes. That is Steve Barakat on the Wave. BC Lions taking on the Ottawa Red Blacks Friday, October 9th. And we've got tickets. You want them? Go get them on the contest page, wave983.fm. Olivia Dean, this is A Couple Minutes. 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

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That is Noodle Soup. Coming right up, Avery Raquel. It's Maureen with Sade. 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

Snap, crackle, pop. That is Vincent in Gala, Wave 98.3. That is also, of course, Rice Krispies. May I tell you a little secret about my beloved Richard? He still loves Rice Krispies. Oh, yes, he does. He eats his bowl of cereal every morning. And Rice Krispies way up there with cornflakes, too. Now you know. All right, George Michael, father figure, Wave 98.3.

very delicious. That is Richard Elliott on the wave. Good morning. Happy October. Vicki Van Dyke with you and the weekend coming right up, literally. And the weekend is on deck. Philippe Sace, this one is called Monday Afternoon on the wave.

From Toronto, that is Eddie Bullen on the wave. The song is called 416 because Eddie is from Toronto. All righty, on the way, the Chris Smith Band and Chris Smith himself has a brand new album. It is called One World. We've got free music right now. You want a copy of that CD, you can get it on the contest page, wave983.fm. And you can also read all about One World and Chris Smith, such a lovely guy. And the new review, written by moi, it is posted on the homepage at our website. Chris is next. This is brand new Joyce Cooling, Outskirts of Town, Wave 98.3.

Eyes of a Stranger, Alexander Boynton Jr., Wave 98.3. Vicki Van Dyke along with you. This guy, born in Glasgow in 1959, his older brother is Dougie Thompson, the bassist from Supertramp. Oh, yeah, take a little rhythm. This is Ali Thompson, Wave 98.3.

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Classic Doobies on the wave. That is Minute by Minute. And yes, Minute by Minute, we're getting closer to the weekend, first weekend of October. And coming up, the Dave Koz Radio Show, Saturday morning at 8, Sunday evening at 6. And this weekend, Dave welcomes sax man Huge Groove. And I'm sure Huge's therapy dog, Odysseus, will be there too. I don't know if he will bark or talk during the interview, but we'll find out. It's all happening this weekend on The Wave. This is Dave Koz with Evan Taylor. It's brand new. Skate on. 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

Sailor on the way, stepping out. Coming right up, classic Gino Vannelli, those nights in Montreal. This is The Secret Drawer, Bob James, Wave, 98.3 Vancouver's coolest vibe.

The BC Lions take on the Ottawa Redblacks Friday, October 9th at BC Place. And in celebration of the season, it's the Gravy Bowl with Thanksgiving-themed food and entertainment all around the stadium. We've put aside a free pair of tickets for you at Wave98.3.fm. 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

Caravan. That is Greg Kavanaugh. Wave 98.3. Okay, it's October 1st, and that means tomorrow is the first Friday of the month, and that means the Vancouver Art Gallery has a very special free first Friday night event. Yes, first Friday, 4 till 8 p.m., Hornby Street, Vancouver, absolutely free to visit the largest public art museum in Western Canada. Tomorrow you can do it. Love, love, love. 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

give me some. That is Warren Hill, Wave 98.3. Barbara Mimabolo, love this song. Hold up, bring it down. It is next. Right now, I, Paul Stanley, Soul Station, on the Wave.

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0: Turning It Up, Pieces of a Dream on the Wave. We are turning it up for Bruno Mars. Of course, five big shows coming up this month. October 9th, 1 week from today. Make sure you are listening to Tara Jean between 8 and 9. She will play a Bruno Mars song. Now, the trick is you got to be the last call through at 604-909-9983 before the end of the song. And the last call through gets two tickets to see Bruno Mars. Can't get enough of Bruno or Barry White on the way.
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This guy will be on the wave on the Dave Koz Radio Show this weekend. 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
1: Friday, October 9th. 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When you hear Bruno, call 604-909-9983. And if you're the last caller through, you're off to BC Place to see Bruno Mars. One last chance, one last call. Friday, October 9th, on Mornings with Tara Jean from Wave 98.3, Vancouver's coolest vibe. Oh,

Hey, this is Canadian guitarist and songwriter Rob Tardick with a new release from my album Perspective. It's a song called I'm Okay and features my great friend Gabriel Mark Hasselbach from Vancouver. It's a song that, well, Gabriel was added just kind of last minute. I had the idea to add some horns and his name popped up from our recent and past collaborations, and it just worked out in the last minute of things. So here we are. Hope you enjoy it right here on Wave 98.3. I'm Okay.

Okay, that is Rob Tardik on the guitar and Gabriel Mark Hasselbeck on the horn. And Gabe is back at the Admiral Pub in Burnaby every Sunday from 5 till 8. Dinner show with his band, special guests, and always fun and great food, too. So why not go this Sunday and check out Gabe? Check out Sterling Fox. He's on the way at 2 o'clock. I'm Vicki Van Dyke signing off for now. Tomorrow, first weekend of October, 10 a.m. midday show starts. We jumpstart it all right here. 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

with 98.3 Michael Pacehammer and Kisses in Zanzibar, along with Forget Me Nots, the instrumental version of a great song from Lee Ritenour, starting things off for a cool afternoon. We're at 14 degrees on this Thursday here in Vancouver on October 1st. Welcome to the new month. I'm Sterling Fox. Lots of great music to keep things, well, at least warm inside the radio. By the way, good news from Environment Canada. The month of October, even though it doesn't feel like it right this minute, is supposed to be a little warmer than normal. We'll check all those details a little later in the hour. Suffice it to say, we're headed in the right direction, and the weekend is going to be a much nicer situation than we're in right now. Musically this hour, we're going to hear from Dave Koz and Bruno Mars and many others this hour, including these guys who were absolutely thrilled when they landed in Vancouver back in the 70s to do their first ever North American date, only to discover they were already a big hit. We just really liked these guys, and it set them off. It set the tone for what turned out to be a triumphant welcome to North America from Australia, the Little River Band, and reminiscing on the way.

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Chicken wave weather and good news from Environment Canada. As we were talking about a little while ago, they've issued the new fall forecast for the month of October, appropriately on October the 1st. And the good news is they're going to make it, they're saying the month of October should be a little warmer than normal, especially down here in the corner. Of course, we've already heard TJ was talking about this a couple of days ago. Some of the interior ski resorts have already recorded and are very happy to report their first snowfall of the season. Big White has got it up on their website today as well. They're opening in late November. But despite all of that snowy stuff happening in the interior, Environment Canada down here on the coast are suggesting the month of October is going to be a little warmer than usual. And precipitation-wise, the freezing level will be higher because of that. And in some areas that might typically receive snow in October, it'll more likely be rain. Now, in the immediate couple of days, we're looking at a cloudy day today with a chance of showers throughout today, and it's cool as well. The forecast high for today is 16, and we're only at 14, and we may not make it. Close enough, I guess. Tonight, a few clouds and a low of 11, which is warmer than last night. Tomorrow, more clouds, chance of a shower later in the day as well, warming up to 17, and here comes the good stuff. Saturday, sunny and 18. Sunday, sunny and 19. Monday, sunny and 18, and on it goes into next week with lots of sunshine and temperatures in the high teens. So despite the fact that it's kind of gloomy and cloudy and dampish today, lots of good stuff right around the corner. It's 14 under fairly cloudy skies, not raining at the moment here downtown, but you'll notice out on Georgia Street, or at least I'm able to, lots of people packing those umbrellas, keeping them pretty close by. So let's warm things up with a great tune from sax player Eric Darius. This is Maputo Nights on the Wave.

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3, there's Dave Koz on sax and a very fun tune called Let It Free. Really pretty song. And, of course, Dave made himself a lot of new friends here in Vancouver when he was with us last Sunday at Blue Frog Studios out in White Rock for the sneak premiere or sneak preview of the new movie Smooth World, which will make its world premiere later this month on the 21st down at the Newport Beach Film Festival in Southern California. And we had Mickey Duguay, the director, fly in from New York City to join Dave and the rest of us, and it was a fantastic experience. The movie, about 90 minutes of really interesting stuff. Well done movie, too. And then Dave just and Mickey took some questions from the audience, and then Dave favored us with a couple of tunes. Very nice guy, very generous with his time, lots of photos and selfies and autographs and just moments of contact. Very, very genuine guy. Here's another guy who's coming to town amid a lot of excitement. In fact, his first of 5 record-setting shows at BC Place is less than 2 weeks away. Here's Bruno Mars and Risk It All on the way.

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Unbreak My Heart. Great memories from Tony Braxton. Start off another hour of great music on a somber Thursday afternoon. Still 14 degrees downtown under cloudy skies. Let's warm things up this hour. Lots of stuff to do just that. We're going to hear from Teddy Swims and Luther Vandross a little later on. And right now, the musical Simple Truth. Here's David Blamires on the way. Simple Truth.

0: 3. 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
1: 98.3 with Aaron Stevenson on vocals and Marion Meadows on sax. And that one called Smooth Soul. And oh, so smooth it is. 321 on the button, 14 degrees downtown. And a quick look at traffic for the early portion of the Thursday afternoon drive home. One problem, it's on the Portman Bridge eastbound at the west end on the Surrey side. On the Port Coquitlam side. And it's in blocking one lane only. So far, crews should be able to get at that, get it out of the way before much of the volume increases to the point where it's really a problem. Already, of course, traffic is having to divert around that, but there's just not a lot right now. And the other problem is in Rootin' Tootin' Newton, 72nd and King George Boulevard in Surrey. Some problems there that are, again, being addressed. The crews are on scene. It'll just take a while, and boy, is that ever a busy intersection. We'll keep an eye on things through the balance of the afternoon and keep you as up to date as possible. And most importantly, keep great music coming your way through the whole rush hour experience. There's an interesting word. Great memories from the 70s here with the Spinners on the way.

Quick 98.3 with Kevin Tony and a cool tune called Kings. It is 3:35 on this Thursday afternoon, 14 degrees downtown, not raining at the moment. Keeping a sharp watch on that because, of course, that's going to affect the ability to get around and get through the afternoon rush hour with difficulty or, well, it's as easy as it gets. And so far, it's the latter, and hopefully it stays that way. Weather forecast calling for a chance of showers through the night and into tomorrow. And then for the weekend, a much improved situation for us all with sunshine for both Saturday and Sunday and highs in the high teens at the beaches. Always good news and a great way to start off the month of October and our first weekend of the month. Here's a song from a guy we worked with a couple of summers ago at the Smooth Grooves of Summer up there at the shipyards in North Vancouver. He was a joy to work with, and this song is a good one, too. This is So Am I. This is Ivan Hartle. Wave 98.3.

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93, Patty Austin and James Ingram and Baby Come to Me and Stop to Love. 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
1: Good afternoon, it's 4 o'clock, and here's what's making waves. Canadian astronaut Joshua Kutrick is on his way to space. The 44-year-old is one of four members of the NASA SpaceX Crew 13 mission that blasted off from Cape Canaveral in Florida this morning. The crew will spend 6 months at the International Space Station conducting experiments, doing research, and taking part in critical maintenance work. Kutrick will be the fourth Canadian to take part in a long-duration mission in the ISS. An oil pipeline to the West Coast is the first project to receive the National Interest Designation under the Building Canada Act. Prime Minister Carney announced the pipeline alongside Alberta Premier Danielle Smith near the oil sands around Fort McMurray today. Pacific Link is the official name of the project, and Carney says the Federal Major Projects Office will work to finalize conditions by September of next year. Estimated to cost between $35 and $43 billion, it will be split between the Crown's Trans Mountain Corporation and the Alberta government. And British Columbia's largest parties appear to be on track to field candidates in all ridings as a weekend deadline looms. Elections BC lists 43 official candidates in 93 ridings for the New Democrats, while there were 32 for the Conservatives as of yesterday. Now, both parties say on their websites those numbers are much higher, but candidate figures for those running in the smaller parties remain in single digits. Centre BC and One BC have one official candidate each, while seven Green Party candidates have registered with Elections BC. In sports, there's just one Major League Baseball wild card game left. The other three have been resolved. It's Game 3 and winner-take-all between Philadelphia and the Atlanta Braves. That game starts in an hour. Vancouver Canucks home opener starts in a couple of hours, actually three. Puck drops at 7 o'clock. Vancouver Canucks hosting the Edmonton Oilers at Rogers Arena. Vancouver Whitecaps are on the road for an epic road trip, which begins next Tuesday in Chicago. The Vancouver Rise are also on the road this weekend there in Toronto. They'll play on Sunday. And the Lions are also on the road. They're in Toronto as well this weekend. Their game against the Argos goes at noon our time on Saturday on TV. They're back home a week from tomorrow against Ottawa. And your NFL Thursday night game has the Pittsburgh Steelers at the Cleveland Browns. Wave weather, we're looking at clouds and showers likely overnight. Also the same conditions for tomorrow. Mainly cloudy with a very strong chance of showers through the day. A little warmer at 17, but an improvement for the weekend. Sunny and 18 for Saturday, sunny and 19 for Sunday. Right now it's cloudy and 15 in downtown Vancouver.

98.3 with a cool tune on Vancouver's coolest vibe, too. That is Niels and Caught in the Groove. Hypnotic Love from Mesa from a couple of summers ago. Starting off another hour of great music for, well, kind of a somber Thursday afternoon. So we keep things a little bright and tight and light inside the radio. And this hour will include the Commodores. We'll hear from Earth, Wind & Fire and Lizzo a little later on as well. Right now, Tower of Power and Cruise Control on the way.

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Wave 98.3, that is 480 East on the east side. And it's about damn time. That was Lizzo in there as well for your Thursday afternoon. It is 428, 14 degrees now in downtown Vancouver, down to 11 tonight, by the way, down to 9 last night, the first night we had a single digit overnight in many, many months. Not quite so cool overnight tonight, and a bit of rain expected as well. As far as traffic goes for the Thursday drive home after an incredibly quiet day yesterday, we're back at it. Highway 17 westbound near the 91 connector. There's an accident there. 91 northbound coming up out of Delta towards the Alex Fraser Bridge. There are some problems there. Fortunately, the bulk of traffic is going in the other direction, and the crews around the Alex Fraser Bridge are really fast, so that shouldn't last long. What is lasting as long as usual is the traffic off the North Shore, particularly heading to the ironworkers, and the backups today starting around Westview Drive for that long haul down the cut to the ironworkers and across to the Cassiar Tunnel. Once you get through there and through the bottleneck, which is very thick in both directions, as is typical for this time of day, things open up, volume heavy, but open up once you get past about Kensington all the way out to, and including so far at least, the Portman Bridge. There was a problem there an hour or so ago, long since cleared away. We'll keep an eye on things, keep you posted, and more importantly, keep great music coming at you, regardless of what situation you may find yourself in. Here's Lindsay Webster along with Stokely. This is from last year. This is Two Hearts. Wave 98.3.

Well, you have to go to the website, wave983.fm, click on contest, and all the info pops up, as does the obligatory entry form. Fill that out, and that lets us know immediately that you're on the standby list and would very much like to win some tickets, and we'll start dishing them out next week. And if you're not on the list, well, you can't even be considered, and that's where you want to be to at least get started. Should be a lot of fun. Ottawa, it's not a guaranteed win, but boy, are they having a terrible season.

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Wave 98.3, Rob Tardick and Rite of Passage. Good guitar work there for a Thursday afternoon, 4:52. And here's a song from a group who was here just a very few weeks ago under the new arch at the PNE as part of the Summer Nights concert series. A lot of folks had a great time enjoying Earth, Wind, and Fire. This is Fantasy.

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2: Good afternoon. It's 5 o'clock, and here's what's making waves. Alberta Premier Danielle Smith says today's pipeline announcement means the end of federal-provincial headbutting over Alberta's resources. Prime Minister Carney has announced a new oil pipeline to the BC coast is the first project to receive national interest designation. That doesn't guarantee it will be built, but it does streamline and simplify rules, timelines, and oversight to help make it a reality. Smith holds up the new pipeline as an example of how Canada can work and why Albertans should vote in this month's referendum to stay in Canada. A new Ipsos poll shows that support for the BC Conservatives is up 7 points, while the BC NDP support is down 5 points. The poll found that there is a significantly altered political landscape following the resignation of BC Conservative Kerry Lynn Findlay and interim leader Lorne Dirksen stepping into the role. The poll also shows a decline in NDP leader David Eby's personal impression ratings, making the BC NDP's decision to call an early election looking risky. The poll shows the NDP's lead from 2 weeks ago has vanished, with 42% of those polled saying they now support the BC Conservatives, which put them 2 points ahead of a statistical tie of the BC NDP at 40%. The BC Conservatives have gained 7 points from a poll just 2 weeks ago, while the BC NDP has lost 5. So Ipsos Senior VP Kyle Braid says it's hard to imagine a worse start to a campaign for the NDP than what we see here. And British police have arrested a dual UK-Iranian national on suspicion of plotting an attack following a security incident at a US-run military airbase in England. Police arrested the 27-year-old in London today and searched two properties in the capital. Counterterrorism policing says a 26-year-old British national was also interviewed by police under caution, but was not arrested. On Sunday, 5 men in their 20s were arrested over an incident at RAF Fairford, which has been used by American bombers to strike Iran. In sports, there's just one game left in the wild card series, and it's just getting underway in a couple of moments with Philadelphia at Atlanta, winner take all, and moves on to play the Dodgers. Vancouver Canucks home opener in 2 hours at Rogers Arena. It's the Edmonton Oilers in town. Of course, the Canucks upset the Oilers in overtime. Edmonton should make it an interesting and fun game. Whitecaps are beginning their road trip next Tuesday in Chicago. The Vancouver Rise also on the road this weekend. They'll play in Toronto on Sunday. BC Lions have a road game this weekend in the center of the universe as well. They play the Argos in Toronto Saturday at noon, and they're back home a week tomorrow against Ottawa. NFL game tonight as the Pittsburgh Steelers at Cleveland Browns. Wave weather, mostly cloudy tonight with showers likely and a low of 11. Same forecast for tomorrow, cloudy with a strong chance of showers throughout the day, a little warmer, high of 17, and then a nice turnaround. 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